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That's what I call satisfaction. 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
0: What will you have though to keep clean?

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I know things will

0: Times have changed. Our kids are getting worse. They won't obey their parents. They just want to fight and curse.
1: Should we blame the government or blame society?
2: Or should we blame the